of autumn curl, it feels the savage winter call. 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

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I wonder what he thinks.

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0: 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They are all fine as Mink and Sable. You may not be classed with the elite, baby.
1: I try.
0: And you may not be hip to that jive like they talk in the street. Whoa!

can't forget how two hearts met breathlessly. 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You took my lips, you took my love.